0: that his goal of a better way of life had still not been fully realized.
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0: come on, yeah. Now we're off to meet them, so pack your weapons. Don't want them thinking they can pull a fast one on us now, do we, Grave?
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Would you be nervous if I get a little closer? Would you move away?

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I fear love, religion. I fear drugs, the feeling. I fear us, fear us. Nearing the end, but I can't comprehend. My fear's wisdom, I fear him. Yeah. I fear the color of my skin.

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